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Lodestar 92.5. What's up? How you guys doing tonight? I'm Chad Tyson in on a Wednesday evening, halfway to the weekend. Second day of September. How's sober September going for you? Oh, you're not doing that. Me neither. Busy show on tap tonight, man. I got some Journey news to get to. We'll jump into that here in less than 10 minutes. Don't stop believing right now. Rocket Thanks. Lodestar.

Boston Rocket thing tonight. Also did some Journey back there. That Steve Perry looked like they brought out their show in Japan this past weekend on Saturday. He was back on stage last night with them. I saw the video. I'm like, what is going on here, man? One time, that's a one-off thing. Cool, whatever. Two times, if it happens a third time, man, I think they're going to bring him in to replace Arnel Panetta. So we'll see. It's Loge Thard. Next up for Journey. Got some shows this weekend in Hawaii.

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We did some Rush back there. They added four more dates to the 50-something tour this week, including one in Houston. I'm Chad Tyson. If you missed them when they were in the Metroplex earlier this year, you should go check out that show if you can swing it in Houston next month, because it's going to be another good one, man. Everybody raving about this tour. 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Lodestar tonight.

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1: Coming up Thursday morning on the Ben and Skin Show on Lone Star 92.5, the wheel of meat has been humming. The people are excited. Kroger is back at it at 8:15. A lucky listener will spin the wheel of meat for a chance to win $250 from Kroger. 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

bit of a break from the heat on tap tomorrow. Still going to be humid out there with sunshine, but chance for a thunderstorm around the area. High of about 89 for your Thursday, which is not 100 plus. 76 for the low tonight, man. As September is rolling in with August weather here in the Metroplex. It's Lodestar. Thanks for hanging tonight. Cranking up some Ozzy right now over the mountain.

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1: 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Thank you.
0: Now, Sherry, I tell you what, give me about 15 minutes coming up a little bit later this hour for you tonight here on Lodestock. Now, talkback mic open. You guys, anything, hit me up and connect tonight, all right?

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Some good news about those flock cameras here in Dallas. We are now the biggest city so far to eliminate part of the network. The Dallas PD announced yesterday they're canceling a contract with flock after losing state funding for the cameras because the governor basically ordered state agencies to put the funding on hold for that stuff. So with that, more than 300 flock cameras so far have been shut down here in the Lodestar State because of that, and I think it's great. Shut them all down, man. It's Lodestar. Red Rider.

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You guys remember when Urys G4 played for the Cowboys? Me neither, because it never happened. We had another scammer pretending to be an NFL player that's been exposed, man. In addition to the Cowboys, this dude said he used to play for the Buccaneers and the Steelers. But in reality, he was on the D2 roster for Rome, Georgia's Shorter University back in 2017. I don't know if he's been charged yet. I've not seen his mugshot, but he did scam some people. I just don't know if his forehead is as big as this other dude's. In the 49ers receiver, man, that mugshot is classic. Wow. It's Lone Star. Here's the Black Rose.

I hate saying the kids of Gene and Paul, but the kids of Gene and Paul, Nick and Evan, the Stanley Simmons Project, they put out their new album on Friday last week, and it is really good, man. I listened to it earlier this week. It's solid start to finish, and we actually get them in for a show a little bit later this month, September 14th. They're in at 3 Links, StanleySimmons.com. 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Load start tonight.

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0: Lodestar, Cat Tie. So we're talking about ZZ Top last night, and I got this message in from Tim on the Talkback mic on iHeart with us.
1: Yeah, I thought Billy Gibbons, Billy Keith, and ZZ Top together, absolutely not a problem. And especially if Dusty and Frank, or you gave him those instructions, I think it's great.
0: Yeah, man. Thanks for that message, Tim. Appreciate you. And I think that's the general consensus with ZZ Top, keeping things going. Other bands, though, like I said last night, case by case basis for me.

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We're talking about The Who on the show earlier this week. They recently did a rehearsal just to see if they still had the chops, and according to Roger Daltrey, they do. But then I saw this today about Pete Townsend. He has pulled out of Eric Clapton's Crossroads Guitar Festival, which is coming up later this month in Austin, because he's got damage to his left foot that he says basically causes some big balance issues, and he can't commit to traveling that distance because he's flying in from London. So, yeah. That sucks, man, especially for anybody who's going to that. But well wishes going out. Pete Townsend's way. Lodestar, thanks for hanging tonight. Some Don Henley right now. Rocking Boys of Summer.

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1: How about a little Stevie Ray Vaughan?
0: That's Brian, and yeah, I'm feeling that too, man. Let's play The Clash. We'll take a break. Get back with Stevie Ray Vaughan tonight here on Lodestar. Thanks for checking him out.

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Sleeping in on the weekends may be good for you. That was an actual headline I saw on Facebook today in a news story. I can confirm that. I didn't need to click through to read the article because I already know that sleeping in on the weekend is good for you. I do it every weekend and Saturday and Sunday. And now you know too, so we don't have to click through. 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

AC/DC, Aerosmith, Alice in Chains, and those are just some of the A's. 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

So I am back with a new lost rock tune from the 90s and early 2000s today over on TikTok and Instagram at Chad Tyson. Decided to throw the spotlight on a band called Tantric. Remember Days of the New? It's most of them with another lead singer. The song Breakdown from their debut. It's so good. So connect over there for more on that tonight. And we'll jump back to the 90s now here on the radio for this one from Candlebox, Far Behind a Lodestar. No.

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Labor Day weekend is coming up this weekend. If you're not going to be traveling or just hanging at the house, getting some downtime, man, you want to go do something, Arlington Comic Fest going down Saturday and Sunday at the Expo Center. 75 vendors on hand, bunch of photo ops on tap as well with a bunch of famous people, if you will. ArlingtonComicFest.com. Details over there tonight with Lodestar. There's Def Leppard.

Lodestar, Chad Tyson. You see, Smucker's is suing Trader Joe's because they say they copied their Uncrustables frozen peanut butter and jelly sandwiches. Yeah, Trader Joe's, I guess, are round two, but don't say that to Trader Joe's because they'll be like, no, they're not. They're squircles. They actually said that. They say they're squares with rounded edges, which is a circle, right? Can you sue somebody over a shape of a sandwich? 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That's the main thing. 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

Coming up tomorrow here on Lodestar, we got three more flyaways we're hooking up for Sin City later this month. 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And we can't get $1,000 spending money, too, if you win. So keep an ear out. 9, 1, and 5 tomorrow. 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

Lone Star 92.5, Dallas Fort Worth's classic rock. It's Stacy. Thanks for hanging out. So Jack White has that new solo album out, Frozen Charlotte, with G.O.D. and the Broken Ribs, one of the big singles, Dollar Bill as well, and a big tour to follow suit in the fall.

0: Dallas-Fort Worth Classic Rock, Lone Star 92.5. Thanks for hanging out. It's Stacy with you. Now, in theaters, new is The Dog Stars. It's that Ridley Scott flick, post-apocalyptic, of course. A flu, something or other, right? Okay. Coyote versus Acme, that's with Will Forte, who's one of my favorites, and John Cena in that one as well. Tony, that's that one about the early days of Anthony Bourdain, did all right in its opening weekend. There's a chick flick called Spa Weekend, and the Green Day comedy called Nimrods, still in theaters.
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It's Stacy, and hey, there's nothing divisive about us here. You're safe. Unless you give us a spoon.

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0: Lone Star 92.5, Dallas-Fort Worth's classic rock. Marvel is out of control. They have way too many movies for my liking. It's fine. I'm not complaining about it. They can do whatever they want to do. They've got the monopoly on the movies. I gave up after the Avengers. It overwhelmed me. But Ghost Rider, that's going to be with Ryan Gosling starring in that one. That's out July 2028. An X-Men reboot. I can get into the X-Men's. That's May of 2028. And Black Panther 3 secured for December 2028.
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If you're a fan of Borat, there's a new movie from Sacha Baron Cohen, a new mockumentary, Ali G, Who Is I? It looks ridiculous. You can watch the trailer now. 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

0: Dallas-Fort Worth's classic rock, Lone Star 92.5. Best state in the U.S., Utah. All right. How and why? Well, according to U.S. News, they drew on thousands of data points measuring how well states perform for their citizens. The economy, roads, bridges, internet, fiscal stability. Utah comes out on top. Number two, South Dakota. Number three, Minnesota. And you want to know what the 50th state was, right? It's not the worst state. It's the 50th best state, Louisiana.
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825 Dallas Fort Worth's classic rock. Thanks for hanging out. It's Stacy with you and a couple weeks worth of Nimrods, a Green Day comedy. See it before it goes away. Fred Armisen's in it and a couple of the girls from The Office. And it's chronicling a band that is heading across the country to open up for Green Day. So Green Day is in it.

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Some AC/DC with Stacy. Thanks for hanging out.

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0: Lone Star 92.5, Dallas-Fort Worth's classic rock. I wish I could perpetually live in 1996. 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These 90s lineups make for a very happy Stacy, though. Listen to some of these tours that happened or are happening this year. 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Spin Doctors with Blues Traveler and Jim Blossoms. Wonderful. You have Candlebox and Sponge doing some dates together. And Fastball and Space Hog.
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It's Stacy. Thanks for hanging out. And go hang out on our homepage. You'll see the post of Why This Date Matters in Rock History. 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

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Oh, yeah. Sounds about right. 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

Lone Star 92.5, Dallas-Fort Worth's classic rock. It's Stacy with you. Soundgarden going to be doing the halftime show for the NFL season opener. Of course, Seattle Seahawks and New England Patriots, a little Super Bowl rematch there. Taylor Momsen of the Pretty Reckless is going to be on vocals for Soundgarden. And Mike McCready of Pearl Jam is joining them. September 9th, Lumen Field,

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1: Thanks for hanging out. It's Stacy with you. And an interesting survey that showed 17% of people, not a huge amount, of Americans that actually ended a relationship solely because of their ex's annoying sleeping habits. What's sleep like for you? Is it compromised because of a significant other? I mean, it could be all over the spectrum, but if you don't have a good night's sleep, you can be grouchy the rest of the day. It's a huge entity. I'm surprised at this 17%. Seems low. The 17% that has ended things, though, those are some strong boundaries that have been activated.
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Lone Star 92.5, Dallas-Fort Worth's classic rock. Thanks for hanging out. It's Stacy with you. And despite the death of Frank Beard, ZZ Top continuing their tour. This run goes through the end of November.

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Vinyl has always been rich, and vinyl sales are up for the 19th straight year.

0: Lone Star 92.5, Dallas Fort Worth's classic rock. Thanks for hanging out. It's Stacy with you. So in theaters, if you're going to go catch a flick, there's a ton. August brought us a lot of new movies. Of course, Spider-Man Brand New Day still crushing it. You have The Odyssey even, but the new one, Tony, that's the movie about the early days of Anthony Bourdain. Mutiny with Jason Statham. Try to keep up with the Jason Statham movies. Coyote versus Acme. That one's new. I've been waiting for this one. It's rated PG. You can take the kids. Will Forte and John Cena starring in that one. And then also the Ridley Scott post-apocalyptic movie called The Dog Stars is finally out.
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It's Stacy and Bon Jovi, a biopic in the works. It's going to be coming to the big screen. Universal won a bidding war to back the feature film all about Bon Jovi. So who's going to be cast? I don't know, but they better.

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1: A bunch of movies in theaters if you want to go catch a flick. Onslaught, that's the new A24 flick. You got genetically engineered soldiers in that one. The Dog stars for, what, its second week? Ridley Scott doing that one. Kind of a post-apocalyptic movie, of course. And then Mutiny, Jason Statham in that one. Kind of a failure. I'm just saying it just to say it. But, you know, the other strong guy, if you will, that just regurgitates movies. Mark Wahlberg. By any means, a new movie all about 1960s Mississippi.
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0: Lone Star 92.5, Dallas-Fort Worth's classic rock. It's Stacy and Labor Day weekend travel. A lot of people hitting the road and the skies for one last summer trip, the last of the vacations. But New York and Las Vegas remain popular destinations here in the States, that is. But overseas, a lot of people head to Tokyo, London, and Rome. Who? I might go to the grocery store. Maybe even Home Depot.
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0: 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Thanks for hanging out. It's Stacy with you. And there were some theaters that even showed this, but Billy Idol Should Be Dead, that is on Hulu, if you've got it. If you're into music documentaries, that's a good one. 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
1: 25-year-old man found dead.
2: Where? Why?
1: After using glue instead of a condom during intercourse.
3: Ah. Oh, sorry.
4: There's Ben Rogers weighing in on death.
3: Sorry.

0: Yeah, good morning, everybody. This is the world-famous Ben and Skin Show. Here we are, 6 a.m. Hopefully, you have an awesome day planned. We're here to wake you up and get your day started. I'm Ben Rogers, and I sound like this. I'm joined by my close personal buddy since 1982 from Richardson, Texas, Jeff Skin Wade. He sounds like this.
1: I will often sound like this, but today I'm going to sound like this.
0: Sometimes I'll be sounding like this.
1: Yep.
0: Also joining us, the pride and joy of only Texas, Kevin KT Turner.
2: Smells like Labor Day.
0: He sounds like that, and he's always talking about Labor Day, a little small talk about Labor Day.
1: I love Labor Day small talk. Right.
0: Hey, what do you got that? Any Labor Day plans? He's always asking the salespeople that.
1: And he usually starts asking in April.
0: Yeah.
1: You know, it's really ramping up months in advance.
0: Right. The pride and joy of Crandall, Texas, Christina K. Ray, little baby cornbread Ray.
3: How about that weather out there, guys?
0: Yeah. Yes. How about that? The weather's turning a little bit. It's, you know, a little rain activity. It's not so much 120 degrees, but I'm sure it's just going to, we're not ever getting out of this. Or when will it stop being 117 degrees?
2: I think when the fall calendar changes, which is in about 3 weeks.
1: I think it'll change. I saw Pete Delkus's projections. We're going to be in the mid-90s next week. Mm-hmm. Not next week, but the week after next week. The week after Labor Day week. Mm-hmm. And then, so that's his 14-day
2: forecast. So what day is that?
1: So doing the math, what is today? The 3rd?
2: Yeah.
1: So, you know, the 15th, somewhere in there.
3: Okay.
0: Hey, I'm curious about what percentage of our listenership listens to this first opening 6 a.m. segment via podcast. And who all is listening live. So holler at us on social media and just say, I listen live at 6 a.m. or say, I listen to the podcast. And just get at us on social media. We'll find it. We'll interact with you. We'd love to know that. I'm super curious about that. You know, yesterday when we were leaving the studio, I wrote down some topics, some things that I wanted to discuss. And you do that too, right? You make a list of some things you want to get to.
1: Absolutely. And then I forget about it.
0: Yeah. So I wrote something down and I can read my writing. But I have no idea what this means. And so I'm going to throw this out to you guys. Okay. And we can all talk about it and see what this could have meant. Like, I don't know what we were talking about yesterday that made me write this down. But during the show, I was like, oh, this will be a good topic for tomorrow. And I remembered in my head, I'd go, oh, I got something good for the morning. Mm-hmm. And I got in here and I see it written down, but I don't know what it means. Okay?
1: Okay.
0: I have a star and a dash, meaning, hey, man, this is big. Oh. Big, put a star by it, right?
1: Hell yeah.
0: Underlined it.
3: Yeah.
1: Star power.
0: It's three words. Toilet paper house. I don't know what. I don't know why. I don't know what it could have been.
1: Sometimes I will write something down and then forget what it's a reference to, but I would never forget what it's a reference to with toilet paper house. Now, sometimes like I'll look down and one of my notes will say Brian. And I'm like, what? Well, I know like eight Bryans. Why did I write that down? What the hell? But if it was something as specific as toilet paper house, I think you saw a story somewhere. And while you were reading the story, you wrote that down and then immediately experienced vertigo and forgot about it.
0: I am fighting through vertigo. I thought it, you know, when I went to my doctor and he told me I had vertigo.

0: I was super relieved because I thought it could be something way worse.
1: Yeah.
0: But he goes, man, there's this procedure. I may be able to get rid of it right now in this room. I'm like, what?
1: Yeah.
0: So we did this little thing, and I've gone to physical therapy a couple times, not quite through the woods.
1: Okay.
0: So I am in a little bit of a brain fog. I am going to be okay, but yeah. It is a great diagnosis to get because it could have been worse.
1: Right.
0: But I am in a little bit of a vertigo fog, but I now know what it is.
1: Okay.
0: So I'm going to pull you guys into my household and let you know what's going on. Now, I have two older kids, my boys who are both graduated from high school, and then I have a daughter who is a sophomore, right? So she'll be turning 16 in December. She wants nothing to do with me ever. You know, it's the shortest interactions. It's like usually I'm talking to her, she walks away. I can't really interact with her. She wants nothing to do with her parents right now. That's what you do at that age. You try to find your independence, right?
1: Yeah.
0: And you think your parents are idiots. And so she's got this thing going on with these boys who they, at night, on weekends, they go to 7-Eleven and they go to each other's houses. And before curfew, I think, and they throw Slurpees on each other and they wrap each other's houses in toilet paper.
2: Oh, terrible.
0: And so it started to escalate more and more and more and more. And my daughter was like, yeah, I put some stringy stuff all over one of their cars. And I'm like, okay, that is dangerous. Because if you damage the paint job on a car, that could actually be very expensive.
1: Yep.
0: And if it exceeds a certain amount, it could technically be a felony.
1: I don't want to sidetrack you too much, but I immediately had the memory. Whose car windshield was it that had Velveeta cheese put all over it when we were in high school?
0: That's so good.
1: You remember that?
0: See, you can remove that.
1: Yeah.
0: That's a cheese shield.
1: I thought it was meat that did it to somebody, and I think then they made them do the windshield wipers that made it. I can't remember.
3: Oh, God.
1: But anyways, it's like you start doing stuff to people's cars. That's not good.
0: So anyways, the other day that she had a sleepover, and that morning, one of my buddies came by to pick up his daughter. He goes, dude, your house got wrecked. And I was like, steam coming out of my ears. I'm like, wait, what? So I go out there. Just toilet papering is no problem. We've all done that. It's part of being a kid. It's a rite of passage. But now they're doing this thing where they not only wrap your house and they go way overboard, they get your hose and they wet it all down.
3: That's messed up.
0: And then beyond that, they throw down a bunch of trash, whatever water bottles and Slurpees and everything they're drinking. They throw it all down in your yard and in your cul-de-sac.
2: Ugh.
0: And I felt like the coach in that movie.
1: All the Right Moves.
0: All the Right Moves.
1: Yeah.
0: I felt like Craig T. Nelson.
1: He saw Tom Cruise running away after he did it.
0: I'm like, these kids are disrespecting me personally now by trashing my yard and my neighbors. And I'm like, I got to wrangle this in. And I'm like, what's my move here?
1: I would take the camera footage and turn it into the police and press charges. Because if they start touching your stuff, like, I don't know the rules anymore. But it doesn't seem like it's legal that you can go on someone's property and start using their hose or dumping. Like, littering is definitely, it's at least a finable offense.
0: But my early investigation leads me to believe that my daughter is the bigger instigator here. So whatever she's doing, this is retaliation for what she's doing.
1: You know what would be a good she needs to do some jail time. I think that'll get her to come right back around. You'll develop a relationship. It'll be great.
0: Hey, I'm really excited. I wrote down toilet paper house, and now I know why. Toilet paper house. All right, we're off and running. Good morning, everybody. This is the world famous Ben and Skin Show. Coming up next, KT, where are you going to get us started with the morning news dump?
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0: Good morning, everybody. It's the Ben and Skin Show on Lone Star 92.5. We got a lot to get to today. Coming up in 30 minutes, is this artist capable of selling out AT&T Stadium? We'll get to the bottom of all that. Don't forget, we'll spend the Kroger Wheel of Meat today at 8:15. I believe Tracy, a good listener, is going to step up and spin that wheel. She might win $250 of meat from Kroger. We'll get to the bottom of all that as well. But right now, it's time for this.
1: 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It's time for the morning news dump.
2: There's a fella out west who's been in trouble a couple times over the last year. We actually did a story on this a while back where he was in a bookstore sniffing a woman's butt. And this guy's, you know, probably got on hard times a little bit, but he just can't stop sniffing people's butt.
0: Do you have news audio of this?
2: Oh, yeah.
0: Okay, because before you comment, I want everyone to hear the news audio.
2: Yeah, it's okay. Very important here.
0: It's very important because there's some context that may change how you feel.
3: Tonight at 11, local police say a serial butt-sniffing bandit is back. He's already been arrested and jailed on the same charges before. So why can't law enforcement keep this chronic creeper from committing more crimes? Latest incident at a neighborhood grocery store was also captured on surveillance video. Eyewitness News reporter Tim Pulliam has the story from Glendale.
4: Take a look. The alleged butt sniffer is apparently back to his dirty deeds. This latest attempt caught on security video at Big Save Discount Store in Glendale, where Jimmy Coe is manager.
5: I know he's harmless, but it's a weird fetish.
4: Jimmy says this is the third time the man has done this at his store.
5: Crouching down like he normally would, and he'll just look around and then just trying to take the chance to sniff like any woman's butt. First time I caught him, I was like, what is this guy doing? He looks creepy. You want to sniff butt? You can do sniff somewhere else.
4: Crowder.
2: You can do sniff somewhere else.
0: You want to sniff butt?
2: You can do sniff somewhere else. Yeah. That is a great t-shirt.
6: Yeah. Do you guys, my first thought here is yes, absolute creeper, of course. My next thought is, what if it's a dog reincarnated? You know, it's not fair. We don't look at dogs that way. We don't look at dogs sniffing butts and go, hey, you creepy freak dog.
0: Yeah.
6: We're like, oh, just, you do?
2: Yeah, get away from my crotch, man.
6: Right? I'm just wondering, like, what if he's just a dog reincarnated?
0: And this is also an interesting way of looking at reincarnation and being more accepting of that idea within our normal spheres.
5: Dude, he looks creepy. You want to sniff blood? You could do sniff somewhere else.
4: Crowder, a registered sex offender, was arrested last summer while out on parole.
0: This is where it's hard to start laughing.
6: Yeah. Registered sex offender?
0: Registered sex offender. And earlier, Tim Coe, if that's his name, if I remember correctly, said, look, I know he's harmless. So then you go, okay, we'll let it keep running. But then I'm like, okay, hold on. I'm going to need more context before I sit here and laugh at the chronic criminal, whatever he said with his alliteration.
4: Your sex offender was arrested last summer while out on parole for a similar incident he was accused of a few years ago. Last July, witnesses said Crowder was sniffing women's backsides inside department stores at Burbank's Empire Center.
7: Oh my gosh, that is horrible.
4: And then 3 years ago, Michaela...
2: Okay, all right, stop. Why was there such a long pause before coming up with that very common word, horrible?
0: Because it's such an odd thing to describe.
6: Man, this dude is... bad news.
2: Yeah.
6: This dude is bad news. Why can't he be jailed?
2: Like, he has been.
0: Can
6: you keep him in? I mean, isn't this a parole violation? If you went to jail and you got on parole and your whole crime was sniffing butts and you're out there sniffing butts again, can't you just go back in the prison?
0: That's where it's tricky. Do we know that the crime that he... We don't know that the crime that he committed was sniffing butts. We know that he's committed that crime, but as a registered sex offender, he may have done something worse in his past.
6: I thought that's what he was just detailing, that's the crime.
2: That was one in the store, but they're about to detail one from the past.
6: No.
7: Oh, my gosh. That is horrible.
4: And then 3 years ago, Michaela Witter captured this viral TikTok moment when the suspect approached her at this Glendale Barnes & Noble.
8: What are you doing?
9: I asked him what he was doing. He said he was tying his shoes, which he wasn't. He's just kind of behind me, what looks like he's smelling me from behind.
4: In Glendale, Tim Pulliam, ABC 7, Eyewitness News.
3: Tim Pulliam, thank you.
0: So I don't know the Glendale rules and regulations. Can you assault someone without touching them?
6: Oh.
0: Like what? In other words, what I'm saying is, is he could have been like doing, I don't know, there might be some indecent thing, yeah, just all-encompassing thing, but that wouldn't be a registered sex offender. Right.
6: Well, if you're getting into someone's space for devious intent like that, that's a violation, right?
0: I doubt he had good legal representation, but I would imagine a lawyer could argue, how can you have assault without contact?
6: Man, this is, if you have to defend that guy, don't you question your job? And maybe you should do something else. Like, it's a serial butt sniffer, and he won't stop doing it. You're like, yep, I'm going to make sure that he doesn't go to jail.
0: The public defender life is a tough life.
2: There's also a side of me that says, at least it's just butt sniffing and not way worse.
0: Well, that's what I'm saying, but we just don't know enough context to know what his other, you know, resume says.
6: That's what we're seeing above the surface.
0: Yeah.
6: If that's what we're seeing at a mall or in a shopping, you know, in a store, what's happening behind closed doors?
0: I guess I would have loved some clarification from Alliteration Man as to what he had been a registered sex offender for.
6: Yeah.
2: Yeah.
0: That would have been nice, but because if he's a registered sex offender for sniffing butts, I can laugh at that. But if there's something else, I can't have fun and yucks.
6: Man, this guy might enjoy prison. There's like unlimited butt sniffing there as far as what I've seen in movies. All right, coming up next, it's the Today Game for today, Thursday, September 3rd. All the milestones and birthdays, important things you need to know about pop culture to get your day started next.
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31: Hell yeah, thank you for that. Thank you for waking up with us. Good morning, everybody. This is the world-famous Ben and Skin Show. 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Click on that microphone, and you can basically leave us a voice message. Just say your name, where you're from, and say whatever you want to say. If you want to comment on something we've done on the show, if you want to ask a question, if you want to kick us in the nuts, you can do whatever you want to do. We just love the interaction, love the feedback, so thank you for listening. Now, that country Spider-Man thing, that seems like that would be a hit.
4: That's got legs.
31: Right?
4: I mean, it's got 8 legs. Yeah, 8 legs. It really does.
31: Right. All right. Coming up here in 10 minutes, we got the entertainment headlines. Is this dude really big enough to fill up AT&T Stadium? But right now, it's time for this.
32: Are we having fun yet?
33: It's time to play the Today Game.
34: Good day. It's a game. It's happening today. Let's go.
33: Take it away, you jackwagons.
34: Go get it.
31: We will go get it. It's time to play the Today Game for today, September 3rd, 2026. We do this every morning right about this time. All the big birthdays from today and pop culture milestones from this day in history. And we'll start with Charlie Sheen turning 61.
35: Some are saying that you're bipolar.
36: Wow. What does that mean?
35: I guess that, you know, you're on two ends of the spectrum.
36: Wow. And then what? What's the cure? Medicine? Make me like them? Not going to happen. I'm by winning. I win here and I win there. Now what? you know, I got tiger blood, man.
4: That guy, that character right there is the greatest character in the history of existence.
31: That's what drugs sound like.
9: Yeah.
4: But I want to take those drugs. God. I want to think that I have tiger blood.
0: Good That's Lord. A guy who definitely believes that he's a hunter-gatherer.
31: Yeah.
4: No, he's out there gathering carnivore meat.
31: Another dude's turning 61 today, Todd Lewis of the Toadies.
0: That's some ass-kicking music right there.
9: I love it.
0: I just won a billiards match.
4: In Possum Kingdom.
0: Oh, yeah, over at Big Dogs.
31: Just won a billiards match.
0: Red Dogs. Red Dogs is the name of the bar.
4: Man, right. I think people that listen to this music don't call it billiards.
31: That's what I was sitting there thinking.
4: Yeah.
0: Yeah.
31: What a gentleman.
4: Yeah.
31: Would you gentlemen like to play me in billiards?
4: Right. I think people that listen to Jethro Tull call it billiards, yeah, but not the Toadies.
0: They shoot pool.
31: I like to wear white gloves when I play. Sean White is 40.
1: Stewardess had all seen the games, and they were just so excited to see me. They're like, you have the gold? And I mean, I had unlimited, service after that. I was getting drinks, and I was getting snacks, and I mean, I was taking photos in the back with all the stewardesses.
2: Fun. Wait a minute. Drinks? You're 19 years old.
1: Yeah, I'm talking about Mountain Dews, baby.
9: He's 40 now. That's so weird.
31: Yeah.
4: And I bet he still doesn't bathe frequently.
9: Yeah, probably not.
31: Yeah. Sweet Dreams by the Eurythmics hit number one on this day in 1983.
4: Got to know how Christina feels about this.
9: I did not like it when I was a teenager. Now it's growing on me. It's pretty awesome.
4: It's an amazing song, but just anything that's all synthesizers and drum machines, I'm curious where you're...
9: Yeah, mine not a big is. Synth fan, but this song is great.
31: Dude, there's an awesome scene in Tron, one of the Tron movies, where they're going into the arcade and it's all covered in dust and they turn on a jukebox and it starts playing that song.
4: Hell yeah.
31: Oh my gosh, you, badass.
0: You guys grew up with like Farrah Fawcett and Bo Derek posters and Annie Lennox posters in your room, right?
4: No Annie Lennox posters, bro. son, what's with the androgyny over there?
31: You were like Bo Derek and Richie Cunningham. Guys, it's National Skyscraper Day.
5: Mm-hmm. Skyscraper with The Rock. It's like Die Hard on crack.
31: Man, what a great review.
4: That was good. That did not fill a full 30-minute show. They had to scramble to fill time after your review. But it was good and on point.
31: I mean, sometimes you just got to be succinct. Yeah. Especially for me, it's a curveball. You don't see it coming, so you just got a crazy Ivan. Just do it.
0: Is this Glenn Heber like, this guy got any more?
4: Okay, what other movies are we talking about today? That's a wrap on Sky.
31: Hold on. I also got Star Wars Space Farmers. That's it? Yep.
4: Okay.
31: Yeah. One guy can move stuff with his brain. Yeah. All right. What else are we doing? All right. There you have it. There's the Today Game for today, Thursday, September the 3rd. Coming up next in the entertainment headlines, where are you going to take us, KT?
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0: Good morning, everybody. It is the Ben and Skin Show on Lone Star 92.5. We all laugh when, at different times throughout the history of our show, someone's talking and they get bubble voice. If you don't know what that is, we're going to play it for you and we're going to laugh about it here in about 15 minutes or so. We're going to spin the Kroger Wheel of Meat at 8:15. Do not miss that. But right now, we're going to do this.
1: 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Entertainment headline.
2: A couple stories, one a little bit local, but I do want to start with this. It's kind of official. And I know this is not really the genre of music we're playing on the station, but Ella Langley is now at 20 weeks at number one on the Billboard Hot 100. And I'm now tracking this every week to find out.
0: Do we know the last song to be number one this long?
2: Yes. This is the second longest the song's ever been at number one.
0: I think I know what number one is. I think.
2: Okay, 22 weeks is the answer.
0: Is it Debbie Boone, You Light Up My Life?
2: No, it's All I Want for Christmas Is You by Mariah Carey.
0: Oh, okay.
2: So she has passed Shaboozy's bar song. Everybody in the
3: club getting tipsy.
2: Bar's getting tipsy. Yeah. He just stole the Chingy song. Yeah, was it Chingy?
3: Yeah.
2: Who was it?
3: Yeah.
0: I think that's right.
2: And then also Old Town Road with Lil Nas X and Billy Ray.
3: Tells you the formula right there.
2: Billy Ray Cyrus. Yeah.
3: Country rap.
0: You know what's crazy, man? We talk a lot on the show about when Ben went through his Yellowstone phase.
3: Still in it.
0: But we don't spend a lot of time talking about when he was in his Old Town Road phase. When he was wearing that skirt and that vest and the cowboy hat.
3: Still in that, too. All phases at all times.
2: Ben's wearing a kilt again.
3: And that does tell you, though, that if it's country rap, you're appealing to two different groups, maybe.
2: Yeah.
3: Not the most hardcore of either group, because they, it's probably not a lot of overlap, but
0: it's kind of like when people with their political affiliation say they're moderates, It's like you're right in the middle. You're halfway between rap and country. Everyone's right there in that middle lane.
3: By the way, Drake said he's talking about doing a remix of this with her. So that's very, there's the same thing. Rap, country, he's going to, that's been number one forever? Let me do a remix.
2: Yeah. Interesting. He should. Everyone should cash in on this, she is.
0: And then Billy Ray Cyrus jumped in on the Old Town Road. Remember, he went double down and got a piece of that?
3: Yeah.
2: Achy Breaky Heart was, there ain't like he had a bunch of songs in the 90s. He had Achy Breaky Heart.
0: Yeah.
2: And honestly, we probably don't know who Miley Cyrus is if he didn't do the cover song, Achy Breaky Heart. A cover. It's not his song.
0: Yeah, right. I would love to hear Big X the Plug circle back on Achy Breaky Heart and hear what he could do with that.
2: So she is 2 weeks away from tying Mariah Carey, and that one, crossed all season, not just the holiday season.
3: But was Christmas in the middle of that?
2: I would imagine, but I think this is TikTok. I think this is like a TikTok thing.
0: I don't think this is fair to Mariah Carey because you can't be enjoying that Christmas song in April.
4: Oh, yes, you can.
0: Oh!
4: Yes, you can.
0: Really?
4: Yeah.
0: Okay.
2: I've turned against the song.
0: I don't even think I know it.
2: What?
4: You definitely know it. Okay. I'm also, but like this Ella Langley thing, it's just shocking to me.
2: It's shocking to me, too.
4: I still have not even heard it. I'm not listening to those radio stations, I guess.
2: Dude. So I saw my family over the weekend, and they're like, did Christina really not know that song? And
4: no.
2: I was like, honestly, Christina, kind of old soul.
0: Well, also, wait.
2: She's not chronically online.
0: But I also think that, are you a TikTok person?
4: No.
0: I think it's all TikTok. And I do think that they recalibrated how Billboard does their rankings to incorporate streaming platforms.
2: Okay.
0: And I think TikTok would fit into that. I remember reading how everything's changed. They had to change it.
4: That would answer my question, though. I was wondering how it's been number one for so long when I have yet to even hear the damn thing.
3: I'm not on TikTok, and somehow I've heard it a million times.
0: Yeah.
2: Okay. It's been around since November was my first, last November is the first time I heard it.
0: I don't know if you guys know this. Our friends, the Shaladas, they have a song that has blown up on TikTok. All these kids started using it for their high school graduations. The song is called Those Years Are Over.
3: Oh.
0: And that song now on Spotify, I haven't looked in a couple weeks. It was at 62 million streams on Spotify.
2: Oh, wow.
0: It's all over TikTok. My daughter brought it to me. She goes, aren't these your friends?
3: Yeah, that song is great.
0: There's a song from 2018, and it just caught on this summer. TikTok crazy.
2: I remember being in a bar in Vegas, and that song played, and I went and beat down the bartender. What is this? How do you know what that is? what is this? And they had no idea what I was talking about.
4: Are you talking like Paul? Is that why?
2: I was like, this song is my
5: so, I like the song.
2: So the betting markets are saying a 92% chance to reach at least 26 weeks at number one.
0: God. You can Kalshi on that?
2: 75% chance to get 27. This is literally the most popular song of all time if she can make it three more weeks.
0: It's the most popular mediocre song of all time.
2: I think it's fine. I think it's catchy and fine. I think it's good.
0: Yeah.
2: I think it's a good song. What I don't know about this woman is, does she have anything else?
3: I saw her talking about this, and it was just, it seemed real country, like we always make fun of. She's like, well, I came up with it because this girl was from, looked like she was from Texas. And I was like, you seem like you're from Texas. And, that's how I write songs. Things come to me. And I just find a catchy phrase, and I make it into a song.
0: And then the interviewer goes, I like it. I like it.
2: I mean, it's
3: sometimes it's a bumper sticker I see, and I'm like, that would be a good T-shirt or a song.
0: Okay, before we move on, who's playing at AT&T that blew you away?
2: Kanye West.
0: Are you really that surprised by this?
2: I'm surprised that he is booking AT&T Stadium in November. Because you have to sell at least 75,000 tickets to play that. Now, he just did 60,000 in San Antonio.
0: I think he'll do it no problem.
2: Okay.
4: I'm surprised he's still even doing shows.
2: He's one of like three people in the world who aren't cancelable.
4: That's
2: okay. You can just say Nazi stuff and be fine.
0: It's crazy. KT's right. He exists in a different sphere. I'm always amazed at how my son responds to Kanye. I'm like, okay, well, I guess I'm just out of the demo. I get it.
3: Man, his early stuff, I enjoy the music. When he started going crazy, it's like hard to be a fan.
0: I like some of the rapping on his early stuff, too, man. Yeah.
3: All right, there you have it. There's the entertainment headlines. Coming up next, let's examine bubble voice. A deep dive into bubble voicing next. 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

0: weird.
1: Yeah.
2: It's happened in this clip, and it has stuck with us for a while. You're going to hear me say the words, yeah, tough, after Vince talking about a brain-eating amoeba.
0: I feel helpless with some of this stuff, like brain-eating amoeba.
3: Yeah.
4: Yeah, tough.
0: It gets you, man. It's like, how are you going to, what do? Just shut down the world because a lady died from a brain-eating amoeba? Like, I don't know anymore. Yeah. I don't know what to do with any of this stuff.
3: Well, I do think at some point we need to revisit that audio and see if that was Chipmunk KT that weighed in there.
4: He goes, yeah, that was tough.
3: All right.
2: I gotta go marinate the chicken. I'll be right back.
3: Christina, what's happening?
0: Oh, my God. That's so good. Did you hear that?
2: There's a lot happening.
0: The old car won't start. Your turn over needs a new starter.
3: Christina, what's happening?
0: That's so good. Two of the greatest moments in our show's history back to back.
3: I turned into Tom Vader.
0: Yeah. But let's go back to the. Are you saying, yeah, tough, or yeah, man, that's tough? Brain eating amoeba?
3: Yeah,
4: tough.
0: Are you saying, yeah, tough?
2: Yeah, tough.
0: Yeah, tough.
2: It is a tough deal.
0: Yeah, tough. And it just reminded, you know, when you said it, it reminded me of the little thing from Mr. Peppermint.
3: Yes. He's got some little bear chipmunk thing.
4: Yeah, that's tough, Mr. Peppermint.
0: Brain-eating amoeba.
3: Yeah,
4: tough.
0: And it was like, can you send us a picture of Mr. Peppermint with that little Muppet? He's like, can you change this picture to Ben as Mr. Peppermint and then put, yeah, tough, and a quote above that? So we did. That's my new, that's my new profile pic on social media.
3: It's in my head constantly. Yeah. And it's not even KT anymore. It is now a puppet chiming in. But he's not saying that things are hard. He's like, yeah, tough. Like, that's
0: okay.
3: Dope.
0: I use it the other way, and every time somebody's like, yeah, man, it's tough. I had to buy new tires for my car. I'm like, yeah, tough.
3: Yeah,
4: tough.
0: Get you?
3: Yeah,
4: tough.
5: My boyfriend hasn't heard the clip yet either, because I do the same thing. I'm like, yeah, that's tough. He's like, why are you saying it like that? What's happening?
0: That's tough. Yeah, that's tough.
3: Yeah,
4: tough.
0: We get you.
3: Yeah, tough.
0: Brain eating amoeba.
3: Yeah,
4: tough.
0: We get you. Yeah, tough, Mr. Peppermint.
3: That does not sound remotely close to KT's voice.
0: And what was he doing there?
4: I think he is.
0: Yeah, tough.
3: Are you hiccuping and swallowing at the same time?
0: What was happening right there?
2: I don't know, man. Probably just had something in my throat. Now, I found this idiot muffin from Mr. Peppermint. Let me see what that sounds like.
6: Where are you, Muffin?
2: Off a cliff. That does not sound like me.
7: Falling off a cliff.
3: Yeah,
4: tough.
7: Where are you, KT?
3: Why is that happening on the Mr. Peppermint show?
2: I don't know. Amazing. He's falling down a cliff.
7: Where are you, KT? I'm falling off a cliff. That's tough.
3: Dude, did you guys know there's a Butthole Surfers documentary that was it was airing in Alamo Draft House.
2: I saw it, yeah.
3: I wanted to go see it, but if you don't know, the band Butthole Surfers is from Dallas, and Gibby Haynes, the lead singer, his dad is Mr. Peppermint.
2: Yeah.
3: And so I read a review of the documentary, and they're saying it's a kind of a love letter to Dallas in a lot of ways.
2: Cool. Yeah. I need to go see that.
3: I want to see it too, but I missed my window, I think.
2: Mm. Look, let's not dance on some other bubble voice moments, though. I mean, we need to get to that. Okay. Charming Taint Man and the daughter of Lenny Kravitz, Zoe Kravitz.
3: They were together?
2: They have been together for many years.
4: They were together?
2: They were together?
3: Sounds like I'm talking through like Saran wrap taped to my face.
2: The greatest moment of bubble voice on this show's history, though, involves a time when I wasn't on the show for a little bit.
0: Mm-hmm.
2: Involving our good friend Strip Mall Steve.
0: Oh, yes.
2: Our listeners don't know. His name's Steve. And he was on the show for a while, and you will hear it.
3: And be able to use the lyric, "My anus was tender."
0: Yeah.
3: Which is a beautiful.
0: I liked "I'll Need a Defender."
8: It's very, very solid rhyming. I loved it.
3: What just happened?
0: What happened to your voice?
8: Did my voice go weird?
2: I mean, God. That is nuts.
3: You go ahead.
5: I think it's funny that he didn't notice it, because usually when it happens, you know immediately.
0: Yeah.
3: It's the longest bubble voice I've ever heard. He read a whole
8: voice go weird.
3: Yeah, he read a whole speech like that.
0: Need a defender.
8: It's very, very solid rhyming. I love it.
3: What just happened to your voice?
2: Yeah, you know, when you get bubble voice, it's a tough deal.
3: Good job, guys.
4: Yeah, tough.
0: All right, there it is. All right, coming up next in Trending and Ben, I think I found the song of the summer, the only thing that can unseat that number one hit. It's coming your way next, right here on Lone Star 92.5.
9: Just a couple of dudes in the morning. Yeah, that's it. Just a couple of dudes. Ben and

0: Good morning, everybody. It is the Ben and Skin Show on Lone Star 92.5, and this segment is brought to you by Frankel & Frankel, longtime partners of our show, all the way back to 2008. These guys are amazing. 30-plus years of being advocates for injury victims. If you get hurt in a wreck or on the job site, call the Frankels first, 214-333-3333. KT wants to explore the concept of the high school JV band, but first, let's do this.
1: He's an irrational, quick-triggered, nuclear overreactor. He's a masterful storyteller who consistently finds himself drowning in a sea of awkward. It's time for Now Trending in Ben.
2: All right, you were just talking about that Ella Langley song has a chance to be the number one hit in the history of planet Earth, right?
3: Right.
4: 20 weeks at number one.
2: It's what it is now, or that's what it'll be if it gets
4: That's what it is right now. The record would be, 22 would tie the record.
2: Okay.
0: All right. In America.
2: Do you guys think it'll get there?
4: Yes.
0: I don't even know what other songs exist right now, so I'm just assuming it's nothing's competing against it.
2: Because it would it have to be something that's already in the top five now to beat it, or would something just pop up all of a sudden, go straight to number one? Like in the next 3 weeks, could somebody release something?
0: Oh, yeah. I mean, I don't know. Occasionally there's something that has a seismic moment like that, but usually there's a ramp up.
2: Every once in a while, there's a song that comes from local marketing that really stands out. Mm-hmm. I'll give you an example. I don't have this. I didn't pull this, but Flea Market Montgomery. Yeah. It's just like a mini mall.
0: Yeah.
2: It's just like a mini mall. You know,
0: it's usually like kind of old school 80s rap-ish in style.
2: Yeah, yeah. And so I stumbled across one that was like, it was on social media and I saw it yesterday, and it was, this is the new hit of the summer, and it came from an unlikely source. And like, here we are. I mean, it's September. It's still 100 degrees here. So is it technically, could somebody get a last minute entry in to be the song of the summer?
0: If it's this good, I think they could.
2: Yes. Isn't it normally they say it's the song of the summer because you're going to hear it all summer?
4: Yeah. And
2: here usually, we're at the very end. So
4: usually those songs get dropped in March or April, but I like a late candidate sneaking its way in the back door.
2: Okay. Ooh. Well, this one popped up. It's called the Seneca Street Liquor Jingle. Seneca Street is it's a liquor store. It's just a basic liquor store in Wichita, Kansas.
0: Makes me want to go there.
2: Been there for a couple decades. They've had some homespun advertising in the past, like in 2014 when they had a big ad that was like, holidays mean family. We sell liquor. Just because you need liquor to get over being around your family so much, right?
0: Right.
2: And so for whatever reason, they released some jingle, and it's kind of got a rap element to it. And it's on Spotify, and it's now trending so much that it's starting to show up in the algorithm. So let's take a listen and find out if this earworm has a chance of catching on.

0: is located at 403 North Seneca Street, Wichita, Kansas. 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
1: The Family Guy fart song.
2: So, I am in love with this arrangement because I love whenever you go to the chant course, you bring in the heavy 808 bass. It just consumes the whole track. But then when you have copy points, you take it away. And that's where you hear there's two synth sounds that are happening on top of each other. And they're both so dumb sounding. And then you're also blown away by the idea of, man, I want to know what other liquor stores are on Seneca Street, because it's the best one on Seneca Street.
3: Yeah. Just, they're not saying they're the best in the world.
2: Right.
3: They're just saying they're the best one on Seneca Street.
4: It sounds like a Lonely Island song.
2: It does. But yeah, there's like a sound in there that sounds like a sound from Green Acres, and they're just hitting the same note, and then they hit a second note. And then underneath it, there's a thing going, wick, wick, wick, wick, wick.
4: I didn't hear that.
2: Play it. You'll hear it when the 808 goes away.
0: Seneca Street Liquor is open Sunday through Saturday. Sunday through Tuesday. Sunday, it closes at 6 p.m.
4: He had a mess up in it, too.
3: He just left it in.
4: Yeah.
0: Seneca Street Liquor is open Sunday through Saturday. Sunday through Tuesday. Sunday, it closes at 6 p.m. Monday through Thursday, it closes at 8 p.m. Friday, Saturday, it closes at 11 p.m.
5: They want to make sure they know people know it's not AI. Yeah. So they'll leave the mistakes in now.
3: They didn't even do another take. They're so nasally.
2: It's so good.
4: It is
3: right?
4: Good.
3: Is this very does good. This have a chance to be the number one song in America?
4: I think it should.
2: I think it is.
3: Right?
4: This is going to do wonders for their sales, too.
2: I bet Vince, even though it's not a classic rock song, I bet Vince adds it to rotation immediately.
3: Is someone going, Ella, we got to let you know about something. There's this liquor store. I know you're prepared to have the number one hit of all time. There is a dark horse here now that could beat us. Have you ever heard of Seneca Street Liquor?
2: Okay. You know what her move should be? Follow-up song, She Looks Like Seneca Street. You know what I'm saying?
3: All right, there you have it. There is the potential song of the summer in trending and bend. Coming up next, controversy with a Plano High School JV band. We break down the details next. Before we do, thank you to Jeff Stewart and his friends and our friends over at Reliant Air Conditioning. 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
8: Good morning, everybody. It is just after 7:30 a.m. Right about this time every day, we do the same thing. It's a weekly weekday update. It's brought to you by our friends at Reliant Air Conditioning. Grateful for their partnership. We were just talking about this. These rebates are running out. 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Our guy, Jeff Stewart, there, 877-YOUR-HERO. That's the phone number. The Cubby Hole's coming up next. We've got a KT in a what-would-you-do situation. Can't wait for that. But right now, it's time for this.
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11: All right. I weirdly have a story that involves JV band. Were you guys in band in school?
8: No.
12: I was in sixth grade, and then this is like one of those things that I was told, and it upsets me to this day. When I got to seventh grade, they said, you either need to do band or do athletics. You can't do both. And yeah. I was like, well, I'm going to play basketball. So I stopped band.
11: Yeah, I quit band when they were going to make us march.
33: Yep.
11: I was like, cool, I'm not doing that. But like sitting down with the group and playing, yeah. I loved it.
12: Yeah, I would have loved to have gone to at least junior high band. I know I couldn't have done it in high school, but.
33: Yeah, I played French horn. I loved it. I was first chair for a long time, too.
12: Let's go.
33: But yeah, I didn't want to march. I was out on that.
11: That's the thing, and it's like hot, but here's what's going on, and I don't remember, and granted, I went to a small school, Christina went to a relatively small school, we didn't have JV band, I don't think you guys had JV band at Richardson Berkner back in the day.
12: I don't think so, but I'm also unqualified to answer that question, because I wasn't in band.
11: So Plano ISD's got a situation going where, for the JV games, they're not allowing JV band to play at halftime of the JV games anymore.
33: Why?
11: Because the halftime shows were going on too long.
12: No.
11: UIL has a 20-minute limit, and some of these halftime shows are starting to get to be like 28 minutes long. So they offered you can do a post-game show, you know, or you could do like a pre-game. We'll give you more time. This for the drill team as well. So these parents are upset. Now, this audio from Channel 8 is the real reason why we're doing this. And I saw this and I just started laughing out loud. It was what?
34: Brian Blumenthal is a Plano ISD parent and band booster who says they found out earlier this month that because some district officials felt halftime performances for JV were getting too long, the district executive committee decided to limit JV halftime performances to as little as 8 minutes or offer a longer performance window after the game ends.
35: Texas football doesn't, you know, without a halftime performance, it's just a scrimmage.
11: Okay.
33: Oh, yes.
8: Here's the thing. Everybody's being forced to make content shorter. It's just the reality. So you can't do it. You only can do a 28-minute halftime show. You couldn't do 20, and now you've gotten booted out unless you can keep it 8, and you're saying, we don't want 8? And you're thinking that the whole crowd is there for the band halftime show? I do agree. If you have to tie it to the football game and you want to do a 28-minute show, do it after the game, and all those band parents will stay for that.
33: Yeah. 8 minutes? Why don't you cut the football game down then?
11: Well, you know what? Well, that's a football game, though, because there are plenty of band contests and band concerts. Have as many band concerts as you want.
12: Yes.
11: There are band contests that you can go to, because they're like, you buy a ticket to this. Yeah, you buy a ticket to the band contest,
12: and it's a big deal. Like, one of our friends is a band director. In fact, our good buddy Ruben Ayala, his daughter was a band director. They're huge events, and high schools come in from all, and you know what they should start doing? They should start playing a football game at that band event.
8: Yeah. Here's the thing. One can live without the other very easily.
11: Yeah.
12: No, so, one's a scrimmage if there's no band.
8: So, look, if, instead of making the football game shorter, just do the band thing somewhere else. Like, you can have your football game without the band, and you can have your band without the football game. What? If you're going to force them together, you're going to run into problems.
12: I got one. Why can't they come up with a 7-minute routine to do at halftime and then do the after party?
11: Yeah, do it after the game or before. So the parents don't.
12: You're telling me you can't do a marching band routine unless it's 15 minutes long?
11: There's a petition that they've signed. It's very interesting. Like 3,000 students and parents have signed it. Now, before the game, they've offered you a big window to play as much as you want to. I don't know if it's as much as you want. They've offered them a big window to play before the game. And in that petition, they're like, we don't like the idea of our kids being up that late on a Wednesday or Thursday night and having to go to school the next day. I'm like, you can say that all you want. But let's make sure your kids aren't looking at their phone till 2 a.m. when they're at home looking at blue light. Because don't give me our kids are going to be out late to they're going to be out way too late after a JV game on Wednesday and Thursday night. Okay, well, you better be harsh on that curfew. I think it's a very weird thing that some of these band parents are doing because I laugh at the idea of JV band. We didn't have it. It's not a thing most places.
8: I don't mind there being a JV band if there's so many students.
12: Yeah.
8: Like Skins, the kids went to Allen. How many kids are in a graduating class?
12: My son graduated with just a shade under 2,000 kids for his class.
8: I mean, there's just not enough room for everybody to do what they want to do. Like if you go to a super small school, they may beg you to play a sport because they don't have enough to fill out the teams.
12: Right.
8: And so, but if you go to a super crowded high school like that, if you want to be in band, you have to be like a band all-star to even make it, or you can't be in it.
11: Well, no,
8: I like the idea of having a JV band.
11: No, you can have the band, but like you don't get the gold treatment that the varsity band gets. In fact, it's something to work for.
12: Why not
8: have the JV band play at the JV game? Make it a JV environment. Let the varsity band play at the varsity game.
12: Yeah, Kevin.
11: Well, that is what's happening.
33: Yeah.
8: Well, then what's the problem?
12: Well, they're still making it shorter at halftime.
8: They need 38 minutes.
12: They can't do it in 8 minutes.
33: No, they should at least give them a little more time than that. That's so drastic.
11: Okay, but no, for both teams.
12: But what happens is everyone is extreme and hyperbolic because they want their way. You could easily do a 10-minute thing before the game and an 8-minute thing at halftime, and you would be going to bed at the same time as you do now.
11: I agree.
12: But it's either my way all the way or it's a scrimmage.
33: Yeah. Mm-hmm.
12: Like that's how people debate topics now. There's no resolution that's reasonable. It's either all of this or all of that.
8: All right, there you have it. Controversy with a Plano JV band. Coming up next in the Cubby Hole, where are you going to take us, KT?
11: I was at a restaurant and saw something crazy the other day, and I wondered how if you guys would do the same thing that I did.
8: All right, we'll talk about that next. 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

0: Good morning, everybody. It's the Ben and Skin Show. It's Lone Star 92.5, and it's 30 minutes until one lucky listener gets to spin the Kroger Wheel of Meat. It's been fun doing this all week long. So someone's going to win $250 of meat from Kroger.
1: Yeah, maybe the lucky listener will win the meat.
0: That's a new promotion that we're working. Yeah. But anyways, right now it's time for this.

0: rolls. Lightning strikes.
1: So the other night, I had ordered some food from a place, and I was going to pick it up. And I was going inside, and my order was not ready yet. And, okay, so I'm just kind of chilling there for a couple minutes.
2: Grab a beer, bro.
1: So I should have. I really should have, but then I would have missed out on this. Well, there's another lady. She's older. She's pretty skinny. I would say...
3: I'm out. Oh, I'm sorry.
1: By older, it's hard to know the age, but...
3: Still in.
1: She lived a hard life.
3: I'm out.
2: I want to wait and see.
1: So she is kind of sitting there in the waiting area, too. And back then in. The hostess is kind of running back and forth to the bar to get the sacks of food for people who had ordered takeout.
2: Leathery skin?
1: Yes.
3: Smoker? Heavy smoker? Career long smoker?
1: Maybe worse.
2: How yellow are the teeth?
1: Mm. I didn't look that close there.
2: Keep going.
1: So she has a little sack of food. Okay. It's not even, like, you can tell it's not a big order. The hostess hands it to her, and then she walks out to her car. I'm still waiting. I'm just looking outside because I had nothing to do.
2: Playing pocket pool.
1: She puts it in the passenger side, and she comes back into the door. Comes back into the door. And the hostess is kind of standing by the door, and she goes, "Can I get some more soy sauce?" Okay.
2: Oh, I just gave away what kind of place it is.
3: Yeah. I was thinking it was a Chili's.
1: No, I was for sure getting some dim sum, you know?
2: Yeah.
1: Can I get more soy sauce? And she's like, well, we put some soy sauce in there. She's like, yeah, I'm kind of a couple more. So, okay, the hostess goes back to the bar. Okay. Then this lady goes and takes every sack of food that is sitting up there by, like, where the cashier are, like, the to-go, like, where they've got these, they're holding these bags of food.
3: Yeah.
1: It's like three bags.
3: She's robbing them.
1: She's robbing them.
3: Wow. Dude, you have to step in as a citizen. You have to make a citizen arrest. You got to tackle her.
2: Okay. KT, this is your Crime Stoppers
1: this
2: moment.
1: This is happening so casually. She had such a good plan here because she's not moving that fast. It wasn't that frantic.
2: She's old and skinny.
1: She's been acting weird, though.
3: Yeah.
1: I think they all kind of knew. They kind of had their eyes on her a little bit. She gets the three bags, puts them in the car, and the hostess starts coming back. And I was like, just pointed. I didn't stop the lady. I didn't say nothing.
3: Really unimpressive.
1: Because here's what I've learned. A younger me would have done it.
2: I'm strategy.
1: What I've learned now, because I am strategy, nothing bad can happen. I mean, nothing good can happen. It can only happen if I jump in.
3: What part of town was this in?
2: Richardson.
1: Campbell and Preston.
3: Okay, so you could have been in the Richardson Gazette as a hero.
1: And they don't really do a lot of publishing anymore.
2: God smiles on these sorts of acts.
3: Thank you.
2: Step in.
3: Yeah, you'd get some good karma.
2: Yeah.
1: If it was someone I thought didn't need it, you know, I was like, man, this lady needs it more than one. So what I did, here's what I said. I said, how can I help? Because once the hostess got back, the lady's still in her car and hadn't left yet because she wasn't moving that fast. So I just got the license plate and remembered it in my head.
4: Oh.
1: And I was like, if we need to track her down, we got the license plate.
3: I don't need to cause a scene.
1: What if she shanks me?
3: You are helping or you're not helping? I think you were playing the fence. You were rational, Bill.
1: I offered to help.
2: That's pretty sweet.
3: That's so helpful.
1: By offering you the license plate.
2: But also,
1: me stopping an old lady from taking three bags of Chinese food really does not end up good for anyone.
2: I'm assuming.
1: It's bad for the business. I could get shanked.
2: Very few places take cash.
1: Yeah.
2: She probably paid for her order with a credit card, which just puts her on
1: file. No, she paid online. She ordered online.
2: But still, you have access to the information.
3: But if KT should have done the right thing and stepped up, I think.
2: I do, too.
3: And if he was scared of getting shanked and beat up by an old lady.
2: Right.
3: But if she had pulled out a knife to shank you, you could have, like, blocked it. You would have been forced to defend yourself by punching an older lady.
1: Yeah.
3: You would have been on the video camera. Yeah. That's all they would have edited, just that part.
2: Local man punches old lady.
1: On Dallas, Texas TV.
2: When was the, at what point did you realize theft was happening?
1: Very early in the process.
2: Like when she put her hands on the bags?
1: Yeah.
2: Okay, then at that point you could have said, don't do that.
1: I could have.
2: And then she would have turned to dust.
1: No, I could have done that, but like I thought through it because I kind of had a feeling. Mm-hmm. When I saw her go out and put the bag in her passenger seat, I was like, oh. It was just strange that she was coming back for more. And then, you know what? the hostesses, and because it's like, I've got the license plate, thinking, no, it's fine. They were laughing about it.
0: Oh.
1: So what? I know I handled it right. It was not a time. We have too much vigilante stuff going on in the world where people try to step in.
3: Not enough vigilante work. And here you are. I mean, they probably fired those hostesses after that. They probably lost their jobs because they weren't manning the stand.
2: You got to man the stand. That's like one rule of hostessing.
1: Yeah, you got to say no to the lady who wants more soy sauce then. You can't win there either.
3: Damn.
2: I do like that part of the story is that they initially kind of were resistant to giving her more soy sauce.
3: Yeah, me too. I like
2: that's a fun part of the story.
3: That's a fun part of the story. Here's what he's lying. He's not being fully truthful.
2: Kevin?
3: Because the reality is that his Batman senses were through the roof. He was clocking her the whole time. Mm-hmm. Why else would he watch her go all the way out to her car, watch what she did, watch her come right back in? His Spidey senses were going crazy. He knew something was afoot, and he didn't act on it.
2: He might have just been turned on.
3: Yep. All right, there you have it. It's a what would you do scenario. Text Kevin and let him know what he did wrong. Let him know what you would have done differently. Coming up next, Stephen Jones finally talks about hot dogs. We'll get to that next. 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
3: Have y'all thought about how y'all's naked listenership has probably gone up since y'all moved to mornings? All the people getting ready for work, taking showers, laughing along with you, butt naked. I mean, actually, y'all need to be careful with all the laughter. Somebody could slip and fall and sue you, just FYI. Anyways, I got to get dressed and get ready for work. Christina, thoughts?
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7: That's true, man. That's true. Hopefully we have you laughing as you get ready for your day. Good morning, everybody. This is the world famous Ben and Skin show. Local guys, we're all from this area and grateful to be doing this show on Lone Star 92.5. Coming up here in 10 minutes, we will spin the wheel of meat. We have a listener that has a chance to win a $250 gift card to Kroger. $250 of meat just by spinning a wheel. 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

0: Okay, so a long time ago, it's actually 2017, the Cowboys were on a series on Amazon Prime called All or Nothing. And it's basically like Hard Knocks. It's behind the scenes footage of the whole season, right? Cameras are on, everyone's mic'd up. And there's a scene, and it's Jerry Jones, Stephen Jones, Jerry Jones Jr., Charlotte, and they're at a John Jones high school football game. And this happened.
1: Oh, this is a homemade hot dog.
2: Man, that's good.
3: You have to sell me on sausage on the stick, which is even better than the hot dog.
2: Oh, this is the kind of bun we need at Spider.
4: Oh.
5: Now, how do we find this bun?
3: It's a great bun. Well, no, they wrapped it in oil.
6: They just steamed it. It's not so good.
2: But now this is a hot dog bun.
5: I think it's a hot dog, too.
0: It's amazing.
7: God, so good.
8: It's just... It's impossible to sound smart when you're talking about hot dogs.
9: Right.
8: And it's fun to listen to a bunch of billionaires talk about a common stadium hot dog.
9: And they're hillbillionaires.
8: Yeah.
9: They're just like, they're from the backwoods.
7: It's the bun, too.
9: Yeah. It's
7: great,
9: amazing.
7: Man. Awesome.
0: Such a debate about this. And they're all loving it, enjoying it at a high school football game.
9: Yeah.
0: It's very relatable.
7: Yeah.
9: They're all wearing at least $50,000 worth of clothes and accessories.
0: So when Skin had throat cancer back in 2021, there was a contract situation with the Cowboys and defensive end Randy Gregory. And I think Skin's text was, "I can't believe the Hot Dog Boys messed this one up." And then all of a sudden we turned them into the Hot Dog Boys.
7: Yes.
0: And it's been a thing forever.
7: So good.
0: Well, so now our good friend Jeff Cavanaugh. He works over at DLLS, does some things on the Haymaker Network, which is a YouTube video company that we're all involved in. We do shows every day, all the time.
9: Yes.
0: You see us all the time.
9: Yes, we do.
0: But Jeff Cavanaugh is a contributor there, and they had Stephen Jones on his show over at DLLS, and he wanted to ask the question, was it the hot dog or was it the bun? And we finally have our answer.
10: I want to play for you my favorite moment in TV history, and then I just have a very quick question for you.
2: Now, this is a hot dog bun.
5: I think it's a hot dog, too.
10: When you guys did that Amazon Prime show, is it the hot dog or is it the hot dog bun?
11: Well, it was what I was watching was what was making me really be positive about anything, which was watching John Stephen win a game that night and on his way to another state championship. But we are connoisseurs of hot dogs, and that one was, I must admit, extremely good.
10: So you say, okay, it's the hot dog. It's the hot dog.
11: And by the way, it's both. It's the bun and the dog.
12: What do you put on your dog?
11: I put mustard, ketchup, and relish.
12: There you go. I like that.
0: It's both those things, Daddy.
9: He was so close to saying it's both those things, Daddy.
0: Dude.
9: He was so close.
0: Which, God. It's very weird, but we do have a clip of us talking about this for a while. And I'll just play it for you because this is where he said it's both

0: those things. That was just us like 5 years ago talking about this thing.
1: You can get these buns. Then walk over and ask them what kind of buns they're using.
2: I want to know where they got that foil, Daddy.
3: You should buy schools, Daddy.
2: What kind of asphalt is in the parking lot, Daddy?
1: It's look at both it. Those things, Daddy.
0: For years. We've been doing this.
4: I love it
0: years.
4: So much.
0: And they asked him. Oh, and he God. Said it was both the hot dog and the bun. And this goes with Clayton Adams, the offensive coordinator. Mm-hmm, last week, he's kind of seen as a future head coaching prospect in the league. Talking about, we figured out the bun. You just got to have it sit in foil to warm it up and somehow that keeps the hot dog together.
2: The irony being, like, way off mic, you can hear Jerry Jr. breaking down the science behind the foil and the bun, but no one's listening to him.
0: No one's listening to him.
5: And he was like, someone tried to sell me on the hot dog on a stick or something, the sausage on a stick. They're like, shut up.
2: Yeah, Steve's like, shut up, little brother.
4: But it's like one of my favorite pieces of audio ever.
2: It's so good.
4: Like, even the Cowboys documentary where the gunslinger, you know, Jerry mm-hmm. the gunslinger on Netflix, where he brings, like, a sausage McMuffin to work.
0: Oh, the McGriddle?
4: McGriddle, yeah. And he's putting salt on it. It's just fascinating to see super wealthy gazillionaires do normal stuff.
2: It is. Especially them. Right? I can't get enough of
4: it. It's just so
2: them.
4: Good. All right, there you
6: that
4: have
6: is
4: it.
6: A hot dog, dude.
4: Hey, kudos to our friends at DLLS. Thank you, Jeffrey Cavanaugh. Fantastic work to finally get to the bottom of that. Coming up next, let's spin the wheel of meat right here on Lone Star 92.5. 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

0: Good morning, everybody. 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We've got lots of stuff to get to. Things Skin is tracking is coming up in about 15 minutes or so here, and I am going to tell the story. It's based on this Pabst Blue Ribbon thing, but I don't know if you saw this, where 40,000 pounds of beer was stolen. And I'm sure you probably know what that makes me think of. Let's go back in time and talk about South Padre Island. But before we do all that, let's do this. Meat.
1: Treat yourself a round of sausage.
2: Oh. I'm sorry, that's not it.
0: No. All right. It is time to spin the wheel of meat, and the contestant today is Tracy. Tracy, are you with us?
3: Yes. Hello.
0: Hi, where are you calling from?
3: Right now, Dallas.
0: Tracy from Dallas. KT, tell her how the wheel of meat works.
4: Hello, Tracy. The way the wheel works is we have lots of things on the wheel. Let me tell you what's on the wheel, and then you'll see if you can earn some spins, all right? First thing we have is just a bunch of wheel. Let me tell you what's on the wheel, and then you'll see if you can earn some spins, all right? First thing we have is just a bunch of wieners.
0: Meat.
4: We also have a whammy.
5: No meat!
4: Lose a turn.
5: No meat!
4: An in-studio visit with the Ben and Skin Show. That would be fun.
5: No meat!
4: Actually, well...
6: Portions of meat.
4: We also have bankrupt.
5: No meat!
4: You could have some brisket.
0: Meat.
4: Or a four-foot python from our friends at Snake Plus. Thank you to them for coming through this week as well. Yeah. Gary Garfield, always happy to help the show.
0: You ever had any snake meat, Ben?
6: I have. It's good eating.
0: It is.
6: While you're waiting around, they walk out with little sample trays like Chick-fil-A used to in the mall, and you just try the snake nuggets.
0: I like rattlesnake nachos.
6: They're really good. So what is she, if she spins the wheel and she gets a chunky, what happens? He comes out and plays with her bag and her hat?
4: Comes out and plays their bag and the hat. Okay. That's a bad part of it as well. Tracy, you have no spins right now, so I'm going to ask you a few questions. Are you ready to play?
3: Yes.
6: Let's go.
4: It's not Family Feud.
6: Yep.
4: Question number one, Tracy. Which city has more people, Arlington or Lubbock?
3: That's incredible. Arlington.
4: Give her one spin right there. One
0: nice,
4: spin.
0: Nice. She's cooking.
4: Tracy, which city has more people, Denton or Waco?
3: I'm going to go Waco.
0: Oh, Tracy.
3: That was a tough one.
7: It was.
0: She did.
4: Which city has more people, Burleson or Rockwall?
0: Classic question.
3: Rockwall.
0: Wait.
7: What, really?
0: Hold on. Rockwall County.
4: Well, that city was the question, not county. All right, so you get one spin of the wheel to find out if you're a winner. A lot of options. You could come visit us in studio. You could lose everything.
0: She's going to get a whammy.
4: You could get a four-foot python
3: snakes.
4: From Snakes Plus.
3: No. Yeah.
4: Okay, is there anything you'd like to say to the wheel before you spin it?
3: Just no snakes.

0: No offense, Gary.
1: Right. No snakes, big money. Here we go.
2: Oh. Oh.
3: Python, python, python, python.
4: Is it there? Is it there?
2: Tony.
5: Winner.
2: Oh, no.
4: Brisket?
2: Yeah.
4: That's incredible, dude. Awesome.
5: Meat.
0: Nice. Yep.
4: Tracy, have you ever prepared $250 worth of brisket at one time?
0: No, I have not.
4: Well, you're about to learn, my friend.
2: Pack that meat.
4: Hey, thank you so much for playing. 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
0: I will.
4: All right. Bye, Tracy. Thanks, have a great day.
0: All right, bye.
4: There she goes. Now we're going to have one more Wheel of Meat tomorrow. One more contestant for a chance to win $250 of meat from Kroger. Pretty incredible deal. All right, it is the Ben and Skin Show here on Lone Star 92.5. Coming up next in Things Skin is Tracking. 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
26: Hey, Benny and Skinny, you guys. 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
29: Hell yes, thank you for waking up with us. Good morning, everybody. Hopefully your morning's off to a great start today and you're going to have a badass day. Coming up here in 10 minutes, it's the big finish, our final segment of the show. We'll take a look back at some of our August show bloopers. That's always fun to do, but right now it's time for this.
30: Things Skin is Tracking.
31: Okay, there was a story last week, I don't know if you guys saw it, about 40,000 pounds of Pabst Blue Ribbon beer being stolen. Did you guys see the details of the story by any chance?
32: I didn't see the details, but I did see hear about it, yeah.
33: Yeah, the headline, yes.
31: It was a pretty, you know, so when I saw the headline, I thought someone stole a beer truck. But they did a whole thing where they knew when a delivery was supposed to be made and they intercepted it with their order and they backed up their stuff and then loaded it and left. So it involved more technology than just hijacking a beer truck. And they had another place that was lined up too. And I have not seen a resolution to this, but last time I saw it, Pabst Blue Ribbon, this is basically $25,000 of beer that was stolen. And Pabst Blue Ribbon said, hey, for 14 days, we'll do a no questions asked, you can return it kind of thing. So they were trying to get to the bottom of it, which makes me wonder. I mean, I think for a company that big, I mean, theft sucks, but $25,000 doesn't seem like it'd be the end of the road for Pabst Blue Ribbon. But man, they are on the case, right? But it did immediately remind me of a thing that me and Ben experienced when we were in high school. We used to go to South Padre Island. I don't know how, but our parents let us go down there when we were in high school. So that's usually like a college thing. Our junior and senior year for spring break, we got places and went down and spent a week of debauchery at Padre Island.
29: I can't believe I would never let my kids do this.
31: No. When the first time I went, I was 16. I didn't turn 17 until May. I went down there and stayed for a week as a 16-year-old. Think about how insane that is. But anyways, the second year we went, our senior year, we had this, we were on, I think, the third floor, at least the second, but I think it was the third floor of a condominium. And it wasn't a condominium on the beach. It was a condominium that was like perpendicular to the beach facing a side street. And So we were all, some, I don't know if all of us were in there, but it was middle of the day, and we suddenly heard all this chaos out front. So we went out the front door where there's a long balcony that everyone's front door goes out to, almost like a motel style. And in the middle of the street is a beer truck, and there's people everywhere, and all these cops are coming up. And we're like, what's going on? They're like, man, a guy just pulled up in that beer truck and was throwing kegs out to everybody. Like, that's crazy. And then we heard a huge crash, like a window breaking in our room. And we went, what? We went.
29: That's audio.
31: That's audio of it. We went inside. The guy that had stolen the truck was running from the cops and immediately scaled a balcony. And the momentum jumping over the balcony carried him through our plate glass window, our sliding window. So the guy that stole the truck was suddenly in our place. And the cops are everywhere looking for him. And we're like 17-year-old kids.
0: Terrifying.
31: Well, no, it was pretty badass because okay. We were all drunk. We thought it was the greatest thing that had ever happened. And then we suddenly thought, badass, we're harboring a fugitive. This is the greatest thing that's ever happened to us. And I forget who it was. Someone brought a camcorder. Maybe it was Alvarez. Oh. And I remember someone coming in with the camcorder and the guy going, whoa, whoa, whoa, hold on. And we have a friend. We mess with him to this day. You've heard us sometimes reference him on the show. My CPA, one of Ben's oldest friends, our buddy Burton, said, no, man, it's okay. You can trust me. I'm a good Christian guy.
29: It was on a text thread last night. Someone was bringing it up.
31: Still to this day, we just kill Burton all the time. You can trust me. I'm a good Christian guy. But, you know, he hung out in our place. He was like, man, I'll get you. I don't know if he ever paid for the broken window or not.
29: I have no. I don't even remember the broken window. I remember the truck, and I remember Burton saying that. And I remember us being incredibly young and irresponsible.
31: And inebriated. But that happened. I'm telling you, there was like, if you could imagine a 3 or 4 story building that's, you know, long, everyone was out on their balcony just yelling and screaming and woo, there's a beer truck. And then the cops are everywhere. I mean, it's like right out of a movie or something. Yeah. This kind of crap happened to us all the time.
29: I'm sitting there thinking, did we get our deposit back? Like, I don't know.
31: I really have no idea.
29: One of our friends, we talk about him a lot. His name is Meat, and Meat drove this Ford Probe. He got one of the first Ford Probes, and his dad worked for the distribution company that distributed Coors Light, and so it was known as the Silver Bullet.
31: Yeah.
29: Well, it lost all of its hubcaps, and then over time, he lost his brakes, and over time, he lost his windshield wipers, and so he went like a year with no windshield wipers and no brakes. He would drive with his parking brake, and he bought Rain-X. Instead of replacing the windshield wipers, he bought Rain-X that NASCAR racers use, put it on the windshield so the rain would hit it and move. And he just got by in life with a parking brake and no windshield wipers for a year.
32: That is grinding through, man.
31: We probably need to just tell Meat stories one day.
29: We should.
31: He's incredible. But anyways, if you have any details on this Pabst Blue Ribbon thing, please report it to the authorities. It's very, very important stuff.
29: All right, coming up next, it's the big finish, our August show bloopers right here on Lone Star 92.5. Before we get to that, thank you to Frankel. And Frankel, look, don't drive without brakes. Don't drive without windshield wipers. Frankel's won't be able to help you. But if you're involved in a wreck, that's not your fault. Maybe some idiot bumps into your car or whatever doing that. If you're injured and it's not your fault, you need the Frankels. 214-333-3333. That's the number for Frankel and Frankel. Very good at what they do. 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
31: Which is what they have a long track record of doing, right? 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

0: Good morning, everybody. It's the Ben and Skin Show on Lone Star 92.5, and this segment's brought to you by Rollertown Beer Works, which is the brewery in downtown Frisco on Main Street, right there at the silos that Ben and I are partners in. 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In fact, out there, there's a 19.2 ounce tall boy Big German can out there that you can get. But if they don't carry it, ask them to carry it. 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We're easy to get. We have great selection of beer. We're local. And we would love it if you'd go out there and advocate for us, or and tell your favorite restaurant or watering hole, hey, you guys need to get Rollertown on tap. But right now, it's time for this. I can't
1: finish. And it's big, really big.
2: So we like to review our work sometimes on the show. This is the first time we're doing this segment on Lone Star 92.5, but we've done this for years across many different stations, where we do kind of take a look at some of the clips from our show from the past month, because we all believe self-scouting is important,
3: yeah,
2: right?
3: Looking at film.
2: How can you improve if you don't, like, see what you've done and learn from it?
0: Yeah.
2: Or hear what you've done and learn from it. So these are, I have five here, bloopers from our show from the month of Augusto. All right? We will start with Big Ben Rogers.
0: Big Ben.
2: Now, Ben's been going through it a little bit. Ben's had a little vertigo going on. The crystals are all misaligned.
3: Yep.
2: That's probably a word, right?
4: Yep. Yeah.
2: Dang.
3: Yep.
0: Your crystals are misaligned.
2: If you can get your crystals aligned, you'll be back. But things have been a little weird for you.
3: Yeah.
2: Right? This has been discussing. It's fitting that that we do this during the week that we're spinning the wheel of meat in the 8 a.m. hour of day. Ben is discussing the steak product known as filet mignon.
3: Guys, it's National Filet Mignon Day.
5: Well, I like them. I like that bone, strip with a bone or the ribeye. But I like them bone. I like it charred on both sides, Pittsburgh on both sides.
3: Yep.
2: Filet mignon.
3: How did I say that?
2: When you're tired, but you just had some Pluckers hot wings.
3: Filet mignon? What? I don't even.
4: It's early, Ben.
3: That's crazy. How do you say it?
0: I don't even know what we're celebrating right now.
3: Mignon?
0: Filet mignon?
3: Filet mignon?
2: Filet mignon.
4: Yeah.
3: I mean, everybody just said it different.
0: It's funny because sometimes that'll happen. Someone will say a word wrong, and then no one can say it right.
3: Right.
0: Everyone's brain is like, wait, what is it? What is it? I don't even know.
2: But he knew it.
3: I knew it immediately.
0: Because he turned it into an Asian steak.
3: Well, the problem was I was reading it instead of saying it. Yeah. I was just reading, you know what I'm saying? I was looking at it, and I just read it. And that's crazy.
0: And so, for the record, it is filet mignon.
3: Guys, it's National Filet Mignon Day.
0: I'm going to start calling it that.
2: Filet mignon.
3: Mignon.
0: Mignon.
2: Filet mignon.
3: That's a swing and a miss.
0: It happens.
3: Guys, it's National Filet Mignon Day.
5: Well, I like them. I like that bone.
3: The audio came in quick.
0: Yeah.
3: There was no question we were going to have to review it.
0: Filet mignon day.
3: Oh, National Filet Mignon Day.
5: Well, I like them. I like that bone. Strip with a bone or the ribeye. But I like them bone. I like it charred on both sides, Pittsburgh on both sides.
3: Yep.
2: Filet mignon.
3: How did I say that?
2: When you're tired. But
0: I like the phrase, I like them bone.
3: Yeah.
2: I like that bone.
3: That's the steak that's wrapped in bacon, right? Isn't that the one they typically wrap it up in bacon?
0: A filet will often have a bacon.
3: Filet mignon.
0: Yeah.
2: Is that because it's thin?
4: No.
0: No, the filet mignon is usually kind of thick.
4: Like super thick.
3: Yeah. I don't know why they wrap it. It's the one steak they wrap in bacon, though.
2: New York strip is usually a little more thin.
0: Yes. It's thinner than filet, for sure.
2: Like pizza, New York pizza is a little more thin.
0: That's a good way to remember it, Kevin.
2: Ace Frehley.
4: Yep.
2: Moving on.
4: Okay.
2: Let's go to Jeff Skinway. What was he talking about here?
3: There's a lot of marketing in boxing. Let us rush out there and be boxers. And now one of those dudes is saying he could be a slot receiver in the NFL.
2: Yeah.
3: And people are like, oh, my God, I'm outraged. How can-? He's just, you're just playing into his hand.
0: It's
4: wrestling.
0: It is amazing. It's wrestling. It totally is. It is amazing to me how people get worked up about stuff that are completely fake.
3: It's completely fake.
0: It's like, you know this isn't real. Why are you worked up? And but there is an adrenaline rush of getting worked up. You know?
2: Yeah.
0: I mean, I think they're just enjoying the...
2: Mark that.
0: Yeah.
4: I know.
3: It's great.
2: Peyton Manning was his quarterback for the Colts, and he was there.
6: And Peyton?
2: Yeah, pretty good ending.
0: That was
3: good.
0: Yeah,
3: that's a good edit.
2: He said it worked up 3 times in the span of 5 seconds.
0: I was worked up.
2: He's pretty worked up about it. Next. Oh, damn it. Me.
3: Yes.
0: Oh, man.
2: I don't know what happened.
0: I don't know.
2: From the past.
0: Can I step in for Ashton Kutcher right quick?
2: Oh, oh, bold free. Move, X-Lax.
0: Hold on. There are lots of things. There are lots of things that have not aged well.
3: A lot of the guys who are going to defend Ashton Kutcher right now, KT, are guys who have had that same stuff out there for a long time. So they're going to try to make sure it's all safe. The coast is clear for everybody.
0: I probably had that joke.
3: You said bold move, X-Lax. And first of all, I don't think you're old enough to know it's smooth move, X-Lax. Isn't it? Because isn't it about it? Just,
2: I knew I did it wrong.
3: You said bold move.
0: He combined the Ocho with Jason Bateman with smooth.
3: It was so good.
2: Yeah, I was like, oh, bold move, Cotton.
3: Yes.
2: Move X-Lax. I knew I missed it.
3: Oh, God. Who else are you tearing down?
2: Jelly Roll.
0: There's, I don't know if you can, if you heard it or not, because I remember it. When you said that, my brain was processing, wait, what is that from? I thought it was a thing for a second, and I was like, I don't know what the reference is, but I can't, I got to move on.
3: It was Bold Move Cotton and Smooth Move X-Lax.
0: Yeah. Okay.
4: What's and that second one from?
3: Smooth Move X-Lax is from our childhood.
0: Yeah, back in the day. Smooth, because X-Lax, laxative.
2: Smooth Move X-Lax.
4: It was just a thing you would say? It wasn't from a movie or anything?
2: Some guy fell or something. Oh, Smooth Move X-Lax.
0: Yeah.
2: He dropped his keys in a pond or something. I don't know.
3: Right.
0: It's kind of like a sick burn Potsy would have on happy days, you know.
2: I was thinking you could hear your brain.
0: Can I step in for Ashton Kutcher right quick?
2: Oh, oh, bold move, X-Lax.
0: Hold on. There are lots of things.
2: Yeah, you did slow down.
0: There are lots of things that have not aged. You hear the pause and then the chuckle. I'm like, what just happened?
3: You're trying to figure out what just happened.
0: I don't know that reference.
2: We learned a new term last month on the Ben and Skin Show. And, yeah, Ben taught us.
3: You'd have to go to some Mexican food restaurant and say, I'd like some taco sandwiches.
0: Well, isn't there a torta? Is that
2: a torta, yeah.
3: Isn't a torta a big old gal?
0: No, that's a chura.
3: I think a torta is a big, big gal. Right now, it's time for this.
7: Uh-oh, mofos. It's time to go into the Ben and Skin Show Wayback Machine.
2: Dictionary torta.
3: Yeah, this is the current machine.
2: It is a woman who is obese.
3: Thank you.
0: Wow, I had no idea, dude.
3: Because I played Call of Duty against a guy whose name was Torta Crusher. I was like, what is your name?
0: Oh, that's amazing. Did you get Torta Crusher on the show? That's so good.
2: Not my definition. This is the Urban Dictionary definition. Or, you know how they used it in a sentence?
3: Yeah.
2: Torta. The one fat bitch that hangs out with some good-looking bitches.
4: Jeez.
0: I would be so happy if you booked Torta Crusher, dude.
4: Torta Crusher.
3: So, joining us now is Torta Crusher from Call of Duty Casuals. Here he is.
0: I was so that night we were making dinner in the kitchen, and I asked the kids, I was like, Maya, do you know what a torta is? She goes, isn't that a big girl? Like, okay, I guess I'm out here in the wilderness.
3: Know. Yes.
2: Okay, last
0: she said something like, sometimes you'll see bumper stickers that say, I love tortas.
2: It's fantasy football season. That's a great fantasy football team name. Yeah. Yeah. The Torta Crushers.
0: Yes. Torta Smasher.
2: It's some guy Ben hangs out with on Call of Duty. Okay, last one here. We were talking about gas prices. And,
0: yeah, it's a good topic. Do you guys know what gas costs there?
4: $5. Yeah, $5 now, right?
0: It's over $6 when I was there.
2: Jeez.
3: Why is it more in some places?
0: I don't know.
3: You know what I'm saying?
0: Proximity.
4: Economy.
3: Blind. Oh, that's good. That was Elmer's. It was like that Elmer.
0: Economy.
2: Petroleum.
3: I mean, maybe it's just because there's so many people and so much driving, supply and demand. It's hard to get it there. I don't know.
0: Someone leave a message. Someone leave a talk back on why gas is more expensive
2: there. See these gas prices. I'm like, yeah, it really is crude oil.
0: I'm so tired, man. I have to get up early now. And he comes here and he does that. So anyways, it's not just the gas. Good job, Kevin.
2: Back to whatever he was talking about before all of that.
0: That was good.
2: It's not just the gas.
0: I want to go back and do August all over again.
3: Yeah, that was fun. What a great month.
0: All right. Well, we have one more day this week of spinning the Kroger Wheel of Meat. That'll happen tomorrow at 8:15. Don't forget, if you want to get involved in our goofy shenanigans, leave a talkback message on the iHeart streaming app. There's a microphone. Leave your name, your phone number, your email address, and KT will work you into the mix. I'll never forget the time KT crushed his first torta. He looked her dead in the eye and he said,
2: if you laid out all of our DNA, it could go to the moon and back 150,000 times.
0: I'll get them every time. 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

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It's Guns N' Roses this afternoon. Jeff Kay will open up the ticket window at 4:50 for your chance to win your way in. 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

Morning. How you doing this morning? You ready for the holiday weekend? Lone Star 92.5 Classic Rock for Dallas, Fort Worth. 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

Just after 10 o'clock Thursday morning, Jason from the radio off. I'm Dr. John. It's Lone Star 92.5 KZPS with another chance for you to win your way into Vegas with $1,000 spending cash. 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

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Rush probably comes to mind, but this one comes to mind anytime I think of a power trio. One of the originals, Cream, Ginger Baker, Jack Bruce, and Eric Clapton. 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

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It happens at 8:15. Ben and Skin tomorrow morning. Wrap up the week. Get into Labor Day weekend.

Dr. John for Jason. Guns N' Roses just a couple of days away playing Globe Life Field. You've got a chance to win tickets this afternoon at 4:50 when Jeff K. opens up the ticket window. 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

Might have a thunderstorm this afternoon. Same thing for tomorrow. But over the Labor Day weekend, mostly sunny and warm again. Thunderstorms possible in spots Saturday. Sunny and hot Sunday. Temperature around 100. 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

Dallas-Fort Worth's Classic Rock Lone Star 92.5. Jason is off. I'm Dr. John. You may be off, too, for Labor Day weekend. Have us on all weekend long. 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

We got to see them already, but there is a lot of cities where Rush is yet to play on their 50-something tour. 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
1: Lone Star 92.5 KZPS. Labor Day weekend officially starts tomorrow. The start of the NFL season is a week away. You got the Super Bowl Seattle Seahawks taking on the Patriots next Wednesday. Cowboys opening game is against the Giants at MetLife Stadium. Texans host the Bills a week from Sunday. That Giants-Cowboys game, Sunday Night Football on the 13th.

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If it's classic rock in Dallas-Fort Worth, it's Lone Star 92.5. I'm Dr. John for Jason. Congratulations to Kim Vasquez from Atherton Elementary School in Arlington. She was nominated and selected to get $5,000 for her classroom in iHeartRadio's Thank a Teacher, powered by Donors Choose.

always get requests for like Free Bird and Sweet Home Alabama, but that's one of the great Skinner tunes and get a lot of requests for that one. Simple Man. I'm Dr. John. Jason's off. Happy Labor Day weekend. It's just about here. Lone Star 92.5 KZPS. Greg Kinban.

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1: Coming up Friday morning on the Ben and Skin Show, not only do we have the final spin of the Kroger Wheel of Meat, we have the big German, the legend Dirk Nowitzki, joining us to tell us everything he's got going on, including his very cool charity tennis tournament. 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

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Kind of like the NFL's version of breaking up. 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

Rocking the Metroplex on Lone Star 92.5. It's Jeff K. And as the father of a proud Aggie veterinarian, I might take this personally, or I might just revel in it, or revelly in it. As a new survey says, Aggie fans are the most obnoxious fan base in Texas. The second most obnoxious, Texas Longhorn fans. Wait, that's not a survey. That's a family reunion nobody wants to attend.

0: coming up Friday morning on the Ben and Skin Show. Not only do we have the final spin of the Kroger Wheel of Meat, we have the big German, the legend Dirk Nowitzki, joining us to tell us everything he's got going on, including his very cool charity tennis tournament. Don't miss a second of it. We'll have Dirk coming up at 8:40, but listen to the whole show. Ben and Skin, Lone Star Mornings on 92.5.
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Hey, time's running out. If you want to try to win a free trip to Vegas with $1,000 spending cash to our iHeartRadio Music Festival happening the 18th and 19th at T-Mobile Arena in Sin City with the Smashing Pumpkins, Muse, Weezer, the Goo Goo Dolls, and many more. Andrew T. from Cat O'Mills has already won. You could be next. Don't miss that key word coming up at 5 this afternoon.

hang in there. We are one day closer to that three-day weekend, though Gas Buddy says this Labor Day weekend could be the most expensive ever at the gas pump, with the national average over $4 a gallon. That's 87 cents higher than last year. Basically, you're not filling up at a gas station. No, that's a financial institution with a Slurpee machine.

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Oh, you know Guns N' Roses is going to do that one next Wednesday at Globe Life Field. Welcome to the jungle on Lone Star 92.5. And hey, I've only got two more chances at last chance tickets to GNR. So it's a good thing you're here because your next chance is coming up around 4:50. Stick around.

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1: Only two more chances at last chance tickets to see Guns N' Roses next Wednesday night at Globe Life Field. Here is one of those chances. Just be my ninth caller right now, and you're going to GNR. 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

Rocking the Metroplex on Lone Star 92.5, and it was a sight for sore eyes for Dallas Stars fans yesterday as 34-year-old forward Tyler Seguin was on the ice skating in Frisco, looking like he hadn't missed a step, even though he's missed plenty, tearing his ACL last December. Now, can we get him in bubble wrap until the season starts, please?

all you got to do is make it through this traffic without committing a felony. Hey, here's an idea. Take a deep breath and let that jerk cut in front of you. Everything's going to be okay. I mean, you've got Van Halen on your radio. Crank it up on Lone Star 92.5.

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Well, if you're a Rush fan, there's a new documentary on the way about late drummer Neil Peart. It's called No One's Disciple. It's screening at the Toronto Film Festival later this month, and it features Geddy Lee and Alex Lifeson teaming up with guest drummers, including Stuart Copeland of this band, The Police.

0: Coming up Friday morning on the Ben and Skin Show, not only do we have the final spin of the Kroger Wheel of Meat, we have the big German, the legend Dirk Nowitzki, joining us to tell us everything he's got going on, including his very cool charity tennis tournament. Don't miss a second of it. We'll have Dirk coming up at 8:40, but listen to the whole show. Ben and Skin, Lone Star Mornings on 92.5.
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4: In Irving, westbound 183 at Esther's, there's an accident blocking two left lanes, causing a 20-minute delay from O'Connor. And in Dallas, eastbound 30 at Hampton, an accident blocks three lanes to the left. That actually moving slow from Loop 12 Walton Walker, about a 20-minute delay there. I'm Junior Caruso with your DFW traffic.
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Well, all day long, you were solving everybody else's problems. Finally, on the drive home, the only problem you need to solve is, what the hell am I eating tonight? 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

Comfortably Numb on Lone Star 92.5, and maybe I'll send that out to the Waxahachie folks who had their home busted last week after officers found 65 pounds of marijuana, nearly 2 pounds of MDMA, and oxycodone pills testing positive for fentanyl. Are they sure they busted a home, not just a very poorly managed CVS?

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Well, son of a gun, our Texas Rangers couldn't complete the sweep of the A's yesterday. They lost 9-2. Rangers are still two games back of the Astros for first place in the AL West. They'll begin a four-game set with the Tampa Bay Rays tonight, first pitch at 7:05. 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
1: Coming up Friday morning on the Ben and Skin Show, not only do we have the final spin of the Kroger Wheel of Meat, we have the big German, the legend Dirk Nowitzki, joining us to tell us everything he's got going on, including his very cool charity tennis tournament. Don't miss a second of it. We'll have Dirk coming up at 8:40, but listen to the whole show. Ben and Skin, Lone Star Mornings on 92.5.
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